0: You dream?
1: Yeah, I dream, but I don't go by nighttime dreams. It's daydreams that I love. And sinking down, sitting comfortably in a chair, where you might be controlling some of the thoughts and directing yourself here or there, but at a certain point, the dream takes over and you enter in a place where things are unraveling before you without your intervention. And many things can present themselves that way, and sometimes ideas that you fall in love with.

Terramatic nomads, bottle creases, and atmospheres, rubau chaos and noise pollution with quiet. Concentrate on sonic microcosms, absorb quotations and digital snapshots of sound into themselves. Avoid form in favor of impression. Concoct synthetic wilderness in urban laboratories. Explore restricted sound range or single technological process. Overlong durations. Range.

0: they broke. Yeah, they hate, but they broke us. And when it's time to pop, they had no shit. Yeah, I'm pretty, but I'm not. Kanal K. Das Mussel.
1: Der Sommerdur dreht den Steuersender am Rad und stellt das Musikprogramm mal so richtig auf den Kopf.

0: hands can hold up both of our frames. 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I look up to the poster on my wall and I ask, what you think? Me?
1: You see, I think bright, though the mind is dark. Open my optics to optimism, that's what I was taught. To live like I'm blind, yet always guided by God. And I do this for anyone who looks anything like my mom. You asking me what I think, I'm just a poster on your wall. And I think you know the answer is

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And I only drink when I overthink. I only smoke when I pray. And I only drink when I overthink. I only smoke when I pray. And I only

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Build relations within your society merely to survive or equally to prosper. Step back to step forward. Hold tight or let go. The decisions to make in instances without choice. Your own emotions may surprise.

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Love is in development. It can hold, contract, expand, adapt, take other shapes, lap in your face, clumsy with grace. Death is a conspiracy, religious hypocrisy. In the spirit of modesty, we are forever

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New windbreaker, wet arm combo tape. And tuck in Benicia with a view that's amazing. Hit the car wash, take a

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You've already stated that. I was just wondering what your thoughts were on whether you thought you really had an impact on a lot of the young people, whether you

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What to fight and what to report. Build relations within your society merely to survive or equally to prosper. Step back to step forward. Hold tight or let go. The decisions to make in instances without choice. Your own emotions may surprise you. Things may not always go as planned. Some truths are cliche. Discernment and nuanced judgment. Solid reasoning. Willful abandon. You will find yourself in love. You will lose yourself in passion. Work to find yourself again. You'll be forced to reckon with survival.

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Death is a conspiracy, religious hypocrisy. In the spirit of modesty, we are forever

Salim, Salim, Salim, Salim, Salim, Salim, Salim, Salim, Salim, Salim, Salim, Salim, Salim, Salim, Salim, Salim, Salim, Salim, Salim, Salim, Salim, Salim, Salim, Salim, Salim, Salim, Salim, Salim, Salim, Salim, Salim, Salim, Salim, Salim, Salim, Salim, Salim, Salim, Salim, Salim, Salim, Salim, Salim, Salim, Salim, Salim, Salim, Salim, Salim, Salim, Salim, Salim, Salim, Salim, Salim, Salim, Salim, Salim, Salim, Salim, Salim, Salim, Salim, Salim, Salim, Salim, Salim, Salim, Salim, Salim, Salim, Salim, Salim, Salim, Salim, Salim, Salim, Salim, Salim, Salim, Salim, Salim, Salim, Salim, Salim, Salim, Salim, Salim, Salim, Salim, Salim, Salim, Salim, Salim, Sal

The artist made a choice, and I wanna know the why, the crazy why is everything like this?

Guten Abend. How you doing, Hamburg? We are Motorhead. We're gonna kick your ass.